we can fit in this radio show, but thank you for sharing the brief story, the brief version of it. Chris Metcalf and Stu McLaren, Stardust. And don't forget, every week you can listen to your favorite trance radio show wherever you want, YouTube or your favorite streaming portal. 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After five amazing piano shows last weekend in Rotterdam, time to head back into DJ mode. This weekend I'm in the US, starting in Omnia, followed by Denver,

0: Frank Spector. He's here.
1: Stay tuned. We'll be right back with more A State of Trance.

0: And we have another great artist to make his debut today in studio. His career took a turn about 5 years ago, and since then we've seen many big releases of him, like La Nuit, and of course his romance with Doppenberg as a standing out project. Welcome, Frans Spector.
1: Please, thank you. Thank you very much.
0: How you doing,
1: I'm very happy to be here. Happy to see you again.
0: Finally, yeah. So, like I said, your career took a turn about 5 years ago because you started making techno after making hip-hop for years.
1: Absolutely, as I said, I'm from a hip-hop DJ producer first.
0: Yeah.
1: Did some tracks in the US and France, and five years ago I started producing electronic music.
0: Yeah, which started out more techno-ish.
1: Absolutely, I was techno first, you know. Yeah. I was getting tired of rappers. And I spent so many hours, you know, and I was like, okay, let's do it by myself. Let's do some music by myself, and I start doing like techno music for the clubs, and I start DJing clubs in Paris.
0: Uh-huh.
1: And I did this track with La Nuit.
0: Yeah.
1: I sent it to Martin, I think, first. Martin De Jong.
0: Mm-hmm.
1: I said, oh yeah, I like that track. Let me remix it. And we did La Nuit, Martin De Jong remix. Send it to James, I think.
0: Yeah. And here we are.
1: Yeah.
0: Is your latest single, Voulez-vous, is it like a little of a nod to your past in the hip-hop scene?
1: Absolutely. Yeah. Voulez-vous is the idea came from a pop music, and I tried to do more club-ish, but house music.
0: Yeah.
1: More house music, more dancey, BPM way back, way low. Like 110 or 100.
0: Mm-hmm.
1: I sent the demo. Funny, because I sent a demo to Armin first.
0: Yeah.
1: I sent him a demo. Said, "Oh, hey, I like the track. Can you finish it?" I said, "Okay, let's do it." And I finish it. We have some back and forth about the track. And here we are.
0: And here we are for the guest mix.
1: Yeah.
0: All right, let's quickly move to the club for 1 hour in the mix with Frans Spector. Here we go.

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Listen, Ministry, for those who don't know, before we go any further, can I hear some noise inside the place, please? Some noise! Some noise! Raise it up! Oh my gosh! Wicked things, the

Right, listen, ministry, for those who don't know, before we go any further, can I hear some noise inside the place, please? Some noise! Some noise! Raise it up! Oh my gosh! Wicked Things, the vibes is

basically, I'm interested in just rhythms and textures of sounds. That's kind of what, you know, I pick sounds for the texture of them. And I might make, you know, trigger me thinking about old records. And I think anyone's style is just what else they're into outside jungle. That's where they select their sounds from.

unreleased, unnamed, and unknown heaters. And honestly, what a run this takeover has been. Over the past few weeks, we've showcased some incredible artists, serious grooves, and a label that's been consistently delivering quality records and real dance floor energy. So make sure you go show some love and follow Pedro on socials at PedroVasconcelos.music and stay locked in with the movement over at Unnamed Unknown PT to keep up with everything they've got coming next. You can follow me at Salvio on Music and check

Hey guys, how's it going? I'm Nora Pure and welcome back to another episode of Purified Radio. I have some amazing music I'm going to be sharing with you over the next hour from the likes of Above and Beyond, Camel Fat and Arodis, Miss Salome and Thisma, Michael, Mermative and many more. I'm coming to you from Colombia this week as I'm playing here in Medellin tonight at the Rituales Festival. I love the city, it always feels so wild, so green. And I've always had a brilliant time here. Yesterday I played at Daer in Hollywood, South Florida. It was so good to see so many familiar faces. So much fun. But let's dive in now with a huge release from LA-based artist Klusko, who just returned to the label with a brilliant two-track EP. Here's Broken Dreams featuring the sublime vocals of Rob Tiria.

Taking you back to 2022 there with a timeless progressive record released on Purified from Alessio Cristiano and Moonwalk. This one's titled Butterfly. So guys, next Friday the 22nd, I'm looking forward to be kicking off the European leg of my summer tour at Extrema Outdoor in Belgium. I'll then be bouncing to Ibiza, where I'm excited to be joining Claptone again at his masquerade party at Chez Noir. And following that, can't wait to return to Hafen 49 in Mannheim, Germany. It's always a good time there on the Sunday. I'll be joined by Monkey Safari and Lane 8. Of course, full details for these and my full summer tour can be found at norimpure.com or my Bands in Town profile as well. But we

now on Enormous Moments, a beautiful record from Michael called Desert Sun. Before that was the first of this week's listeners' choices, a rather melodic track from Next Stage with a track titled Shadows, a special mention to YouTube user at Graphics Art for requesting it. And thank you so much for tuning in to this week's episode of Purified Radio. I hope you've enjoyed the selection. If you want to check out the show again, head over to at Noram Pure on SoundCloud or YouTube. 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New episodes land every Monday. I'm going to take it right down now and close with the second listener's choice. Big thanks to another YouTube user at GoToMan86 for suggesting this one. Here's Farshids with Run Slow. Enjoy, and I'll catch you at the same time next week.

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I play you a load of great songs that you know, some new, some old, current house tracks, dance anthems, and a few surprises from across the genres, all mixed up and mashed up in unexpected combinations. You've just heard mashups from Dave Bolton and Mike Steele. 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

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Anyway, he's been listening while driving around Germany and Poland, and he asks if I could play the full-length version. Always happy to oblige. So here it is, Living Joy Dreamer versus Cat Decor Passion.

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0: On Sunday, the 24th of May, Tempted meets Elevate for a bank holiday boat party on board the Golden Flame. The Upper Deck is hosted by Tempted with DJs Tom Short, Nick Christoforou, Craig Sargent, Remedy and Lee Field. Now bring the beat back. 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

Select Radio. Absolutely buzzing to be back this morning. I can't believe how quickly 2 weeks goes, and this is my bi-weekly show. So lock in, you've got me for the next 2 hours from 7 a.m. until 9 a.m. I've got brand new music this morning. It's going to be a really good show. And I want to know what I am soundtracking this morning and what you're up to. So text in on 07427 000944. Now let's get into it.

started off with some disco vibes this morning for your Wednesday. Make It Hot by JK Riv and the Disco Machine. Absolutely love those new disco vibes.

with Escape, absolute belter of a track. If you're just tuning in this morning, you're listening to me, Abby T, on Select Radio. We've got some shouts coming in. I want to shout out to Ellie and Jack, who are cruising through the Lake District this morning, getting ready for a big hike. Absolutely love that. I hope you don't get rained on this morning, guys, and you have the best time ever.

Whispers, and it's the Abel remix. Ramyun and Abel absolutely love this. It was released on Conflict Records. I can't stop playing it. You know, one of those tunes that you just listen to over and over again. Absolute banger.

Garments, blood stains, stain, stain, stain, stain, stain, stain, stain, stain, stain, stain, stain, stain, stain, stain, stain, stain, stain, stain, stain, stain, stain, stain, stain, stain, stain, stain, stain, stain, stain, stain, stain, stain, stain, stain, stain, stain, stain, stain, stain, stain, stain, stain, stain, stain, stain, stain, stain, stain, stain, stain, stain, stain, stain, stain, stain, stain, stain, stain, stain, stain, stain, stain, stain, stain, stain, stain, stain, stain, stain, stain, stain, stain, stain, stain, stain, stain, stain, stain, stain, stain, stain, 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

out to Lars, who is just texting in. He's on the train to work on the way to the Big Smoke. He says, have a great show. And he's going to be back on Select this Friday at 6 o'clock. 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

If you're just tuning in this morning, you're listening to me, Abby T, on Select Radio. And I want you to stay locked this morning. Last night, I asked on my Instagram stories, I asked people in my audience what's the most rogue thing that they've done on holiday after agreeing that they're going to keep it chill tonight. So I was asking for their funny Ibiza stories, missing flights, etc., etc. And I've got some really funny ones that were sent in. So stay locked.

Okay, so if you're just tuning in this morning, you're listening to me, Abby T, on Select Radio. So last night, I asked my listeners if they would text in and tell me their stories from Ibiza or holiday trips where they've said, just one more drink, or we're not going out tonight, and it all goes wrong. And I had a couple of funny replies, so I thought I'd read them out. So I had Rosie text in, and she said that she was travelling back to Bangkok from Cambodia, and her friend had pulled, so she had to make herself scarce from the hotel room for a bit. So she popped out to get some noodles before catching her flight home in the morning. While she was walking down Khao San Road with nowhere to go and no mates, she heard someone screaming her name. It was her brother's ex-girlfriend, who she used to get on so well with, but obviously lost touch with after her brother broke her heart. They ended up drinking fish bowls until the following day. She didn't get noodles or a flight home, but she did get a tattoo and then a flight home when she sobered up. Absolutely love that. If you've got any funny stories for me this morning, I've got a few more. They get worse. Some of them I definitely can't read out on the radio this morning, of where you said that you weren't going to go out and then something all went wrong. Text in on 07427 000944, or hit me up on Instagram to my DMs, AbbyT_DJ. This song that you've been listening to this morning is called Cloud by Groove. And next up, we've got a brand new one called People in the Middle by El Conchitas and the Femme DJs. And this was released on Nervous Records. Enjoy.

What an absolute tune. That one's called In Love by N.O.Y. Guy Catch, and it was released on Nervous Records on the 19th of May, so pretty new. Absolutely love that one. I feel like we've started really groovy and kind of setting the tone for the day this morning, kind of slow and easing into it, which doesn't say the same for some of these stories. So last night, if you're just tuning in, I asked people to send in some stories of where it's happened that they've said, we're not going to go out tonight, and then all of a sudden it all goes wrong. So I've got a couple that I definitely can't repeat on air this morning, which is absolutely wicked. But Rhea Patel actually messaged in last night and she said that she wasn't going out, and they went out for dinner, and then she ended up jumping on the back of an Italian scooter to go to Amnesia on her rest night. Absolutely love that for you. I've also got another one where they've said that they had to catch a flight in 2 hours whilst they were still partying at 10 a.m. in Amnesia, and of course they missed it. What is it with Amnesia? It must be something in the water with that. If you've got any stories, I want to hear them this morning, and I will read them out anonymous, of course. 07427 000944, or DM me on Instagram, Abby_T_DJ.

Okay, big brand new tune, this one from the Mascanada Brothers. Absolute banger called DMMW, which is Don't Make Me Wait. And this weekend, I am super excited because I am going to be playing and supporting, warming up for the Mascanada party this weekend at Strongroom venue in Shoreditch. And it's going to be so good. They've got on the lineup Beth, Ryan Arnold, Van Damme, Crooks and Goons, and Cone. And the weather looks like it's set to be an absolute scorcher. So absolutely super excited for that one. And if you're around this weekend and looking for a party, Strongroom venues and the Mascanada Brothers party is going to be the place to be.

Next up, we've got Sunshine Day by Mitch Gilby, unreleased track, absolute banger this one. And given the name, I think it's worth, that's definitely not the right word, is in timing with this

Big shout out to Natalie, who says, yes, Abby T, coming in like fire. Absolutely love that. And also a big shout out to Nick Bromley, who says, boom, good morning, and good morning to you.

What an absolute scorcher of a tune. Sunshine Day by Mitch Gilby. Unreleased, but absolute wicked tune. Getting you ready for the sunshine that we've got coming this weekend.

was Mystic Feel and Rossi, You Won't See Me. Absolutely love that one. Next up, I found this on SoundCloud probably about a month ago, and it's one of those tracks that I just keep playing over and over, so I wanted to play it on here. It is Brandy, I Wanna Be Down by Vito, and it's an edit, and it's just such a tune. Enjoy.

Next up, we've got a C of A and Ruli, an absolute banger that's making the rounds at the moment. Really, really love this one. It's giving summer vibes, Ibiza and weekend, and hopefully amazing weather. If you're locked in this morning, you're listening to me, Abby T, on Select Radio. You've got me for the next 35 minutes before we've got the Doctor in the House show with Aruna.

Next up, we've got a brand new track, Takiti, by Drax and Acid Harry, released on Tool Room Tracks. Absolutely love this one. Stay locked. Next up, we've got Doctor in the House, Aruna's Show.

banging track, that one. It's called Get Funky by AAAT. Thanks for listening to my show this morning. You've been listening to me, Abby T, on Select Radio. Next, coming up, stay locked. You've got Doctor in the House show with Aruna is in the house. So stay locked. She's got some banging tunes ready for you for your Wednesday this morning.

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0: On Sunday, the 24th of May, Tempted meets Elevate for a bank holiday boat party on board the Golden Flame. The Upper Deck is hosted by Tempted with DJs Tom Short, Nick Cristoforu, Craig Sargent, Remedy and Lee Field. Now bring the beat back. 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That's Sunday the 24th of May, the Tempted meets Elevate boat party from 1 p.m. until 6 p.m.
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6: Every Wednesday from 9 until 11, the Doctor is in the house with Aruna, where music is medicine.

A very good morning to you. It is Wednesday. You are listening to The Doctor in the House Show with your host, me, Aruna. I'll be taking you through till 11 o'clock this morning with all the best in new music.

the Story Ends, remixing that Sunday's 1990 classics with all the synths. Absolutely gorgeous. That's out this week. And then we followed that up with Luke Alessi and his track Yes Empress from his EP of the same name, which was out a couple of months ago in March. And this playing under us right now is the brilliant Josh Butler with Upside, out this week. Warm, sun-soaked vibes on this, out on his own record label, NYC Records. How are you this Wednesday morning? Get in touch with the studio on the text line or WhatsApp 074 27 000 944. We'll get you directly through to the studio. And big love to Millwall Mark, who is locked in this morning. Good morning, Dr. Aruna, he says. Another top quality show each and every time. Thank you so much for locking in. So nice to have you. And also to DIY Dad, who has, as always, done the business and sent in some pictures. His latest project looking absolutely splendid. A bed that he's been knocking up for a client looking really good. Lovely to have you too, DIY Dad. Right, let's keep it coming with Josh Butler and Upside. Let's go.

Thanks for locking on, guys. And also to Mr. Lee, who has joined us. Good morning to you. And also to Susie, who's told me to shout out to Pablo because he's too serious. Cheer up, Pablo. It's Wednesday morning and you are listening to The Doctor in the House and we are bringing the vibes. I've still got music coming up for you from Ariel Free, Nausicaa, MK, Danny Howard, Josh Baker. You don't want to go anywhere. So let's keep it coming. Out the door, James Hurt.

the brilliant new one from Synthy. You Gotta Believe, and that is out on May the 8th on Heist Recordings, the central piece of the label's landmark House of House LP compilation. And before that, we had another absolute banger. Again, the new one from Monkey, Drum Beats Go Like, also out this week on 360 Records. Record label that I am absolutely obsessed with. They do not fail at the moment. 9:30. Keeping it coming with all the new music, and it is time for my Aruna's Choice track of the week. That moment of the week when we play my track of the week that I've been obsessed with this week, and this one, it's the brand new Heater from the absolutely brilliant Arielle Free. And she's teamed up with Jem Cook on vocals. Jem Cook, who you will know from absolute classics such as Camel Fats Breathe and Rabbit Hole, as well as so many other amazing tracks. Anyway, so they have teamed up on this absolute banger called Hold Me Closer, out on Sonny Federa's Solitoco. It's a vibe, so turn it up. My Aruna's Choice track of the week here on Select, Hold Me Closer, Arielle Free and Jem Cook. Let's go.

Dance With Me out on Tour Room this week. And that was written as part of the We Are Listening Writing Camp, championing and promoting female talent in electronic music. Absolutely something that we can get behind. Banging track. And before that, Maya Runa's choice track of the week, Hold Me Closer from Ariel Free and Jem Cook. So beautiful, such a Sonny Federa vibe on that. Love it so much. And that is out this week as well. But don't fear, we have got loads of new music coming up. I've got tracks from, as I say, MK, Josh Baker. I've got a little remix from Peggy Goo, actually, of a new Madonna track as well. So keep it locked till 11. When Ruby will be on the show, we'll be on the decks. And I've got some shout outs. Big love to Nick, who has tuned in. Happy Ladies Day, he says. Abby T, absolutely banged her show from 7 till 9. And then we've got Ruby coming on after me. Absolute Wednesday vibe. Select Wednesdays is where it's at. Also to Natalie, who has got in touch and sent in a photo of her and Sue holding a sign. Big love to you guys. And also to Mel, who has messaged in all the way from Australia. She's making her dinner, dancing around the kitchen. Love to see it. Big love to you, Mel. And also to Tim B, who's got in touch, loving the tunes.

Clapham, Chris Lorenzo with Hots For You. That's his brand new track out on 360 Recordings. I told you I love that record label, right? With all that acid synth and pure nostalgia on the vocal. Love it so much. And before that, of course, we had the brilliant Passion from TD. Yeah. Playing the bangers this morning. Get in touch with the studio on the text line or WhatsApp 07427 000 944. Let me know what you're up to this Wednesday morning. We're going to keep it coming with the new one from Purple Disco Machine. This is called Disco Cherry. And it was specifically produced to celebrate his 13-night Pure Pasha summer residency at the iconic Pasha in Ibiza. Hence Disco Cherry. And it brings all that Italo disco, funky. I mean, the bass line is so funky. So yeah, check it out. Purple Disco Machine, Disco Cherry coming up.

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the brilliant Todd Edwards and Chase. Bit of garage house there for you. It is 10:02 and you are listening to the Doctor in the House show here live on Select Radio. Thank you for all your messages coming in. Keep them coming on the text line or WhatsApp 07427 000944. And you can also get in touch on Instagram on my account, DJ_Aruna_official. Send a DM through to me on there and drop me a little follow as well. At this point, I think it is probably time for me to congratulate the Arsenal men's football team for winning the Premier League. Champions of England. Well done, guys. And to all of you that have been messaging in, saying Arsenal, yeah, congratulations. That's all I'm saying. Right, let's keep it coming. So we're going to continue the new music with the new one from Garuto called Much Deeper, out on House Heads, another label that I absolutely adore, due for release on May the 29th. Let's go.

Always Vibes. I'm with you, Mark. And also to Mr. Lee, who sent in a picture of the Arsenal team's football crest. I said congratulations. What more do you want?

so great to hear from you. Keep your messages coming in. And as you know, I love pictures on the WhatsApp. So send in some pictures and let me know where you're listening from. Let's keep it coming with House Through Your Body from Ricky Montari and Disco Plex.

new track from Lizzie Curious, Hold On. Bringing us all the energy this Wednesday morning. Absolutely loving that, jumping around in the studio. As you can probably imagine, I think we've started something here. Mark has got in touch saying, up the Spurs. No comment. No, come on, up the Spurs. And he has sent in pictures from his holiday in Hawaii. That is looking splendid. So nice. Have a great time, Mark. And Mr. Lee has sent in a picture of some wind turbines and some beautiful clouds in the sky. Love that too. Thank you. And Nick has sent in a picture of his headphones. His old ones died, so he's got some new ones to listen to the tunes on loud. Love to see it. Right, we're going to keep the funky vibes coming with the new one from Roog, All of My Days. A new one out on House U, due for release on June 5th. Turn it up.

because I've got a feeling I'll be playing that a little bit more on the show. What a track. And we are rapidly coming up to the end of the show. It's 10:36, the last 25 minutes. Thank you to everyone that's got in touch. Get in touch on the text line or WhatsApp 07427 000944. I would love to hear from you. I'm going to follow this banger with another truly great track. It's from French DJ producer Boogie Vice featuring Lucanio on vocals. It's called 2 AM out on DFTD this week.

Tony Dark Eyes out this week, sampling that classic Tom Novi track, Your Body, back from 2004. Coming up to the last quarter of an hour of the show, but don't go anywhere because we have got Ruby's House coming up at 11. And she's got a special guest on this week, Graham Farmer from Data Transmission. And you definitely want to be locked on for that. And for those of you that are going to Brighton Music Conference this week, which starts today, in fact, up until the weekend, I will be down on Thursday and Friday. So definitely get in touch and say hello because it'll be great to meet you and see you down there. Excited for that one. Right, another new one coming up for you. This is a Peggy Goo remix of Madonna's new track, I Feel So Free. She's got an upcoming album release called Confessions 2 in July of this year, later on in the summer. And this track, released this week, is a high energy remix by the brilliant Peggy Goo of the title track, I Feel So Free. So yeah, check it out.

0: last week. And another one that I spanned last week was the brilliant rework of Spiller. Spiller's Groove Jet with Sophie Alex Baxter, and I played you the Not Friends remix. Absolute blinder. That's out on Defected at the moment as well, so check it out. And I've got Ruby in the house.
1: Hello, Aruna. How are you?
0: Good morning, darling Ruby. How are you today? Looking fabulous as always.
1: I am a little bit hungover.
0: Oh my gosh, yes. Happy anniversary.
1: Well, do you know what? Because I'm going away for a few days, I thought we'll have a bottle of fizz turned into two bottles of fizz, and head is a little bit foggy.
0: It's the only way to celebrate.
1: Well,
0: you've got
1: exactly.
0: to like you've got to celebrate all these wins. So as long as you weren't celebrating Arsenal's league title last night, which which I'm sure Andy probably wasn't.
1: Do you know what? He didn't watch it, and I'm actually mortified because he didn't even mention that there was a game, and I bet he would have loved to have watched it.
0: But anyway, keep tuned for Ruby's house because she's going to be here from 11, and I will catch you next week from 9 till 11 on the Doctor in the House show. Take care.
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0: On Sunday, the 24th of May, Tempted meets Elevate for a bank holiday boat party on board the Golden Flame. The Upper Deck is hosted by Tempted with DJs Tom Short, Nick Christoforou, Craig Sargent, Remedy and Lee Field. Now bring the beat back. 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

Wednesday. This is Ruby's House on Select Radio, and I'm your host, Ruby, with you from now until 1 p.m. We've got another jam-packed show lined up for you this week. I'm kicking things off with some feel-good flavours, and then I'll be showcasing you brand new music right through until midday. And from midday until 1, I'm going to be joined by industry expert, data transmissions owner, and artist Graham Farmer. We've kicked off this show with Follamore. These are just places to me now, coming into Be Real. Absolute tunes this morning, guys. Let's go.

It's just coming up to 20 past 11 on your Wednesday morning and you're locked into Ruby here on Select Radio. Underneath us, we've got a beautiful deep house number, Jazz Black, the Mo Cream remix. If you want to get involved in today's show, you can message me on 07427 000944, or you can pop me through a little message on my Instagram, which is Ruby_DJ. Ruby is R-O-O-B-Y_DJ.

underneath us. We've got the brand new one out by Jude and Frank called Uptown Jam. I hope you're doing well today. I'd absolutely love to hear from you. You can message on 07427 000944. I've had a message from Nick who is saying he's going to put his aeroplane mode setting on his phone so no one can disturb him during the show. I absolutely love that. Massive shout out to Andy, Sam, Stacey, Nick, who are also locked in. Big love to Sar Ellen, who messaged me on my Instagram. You can also message my Instagram, which is Ruby_DJ. My guest, Graham Farmer, has arrived and he will be joining me very shortly. So stay locked.

heading down to Brighton. I'm super excited. It's the Brighton Music Conference today. BMC starts today and ends at the weekend. It's going to be so much fun. Plus, the weather, guys, it looks incredible. So tomorrow, Lizzie Curious and I are doing a A&R listening session for Curious Energy Records between 12 and 2 p.m. We're going to be at Tempest Bar along the seafront. We're going to be sitting outside, soaking up that sunshine. So if you are a producer and you're looking to get your music signed by Curious Energy Records, please come and say hello. And then tomorrow night, I'm playing alongside so many incredible artists, including Huxley, Ramin Razay, and then Bacchus Deep Fiction, Tim Carlin, Loz Secca. And we are going to be at Usho Social. That's a tongue twister. Tomorrow night, and that's between, well, it's between 3 p.m. and 2 a.m. And then Friday evening, I'm going to be playing at 32 Duke Street alongside Janika Ten, Charmaine Love, Joey Hertz, Sammy Dean, and many, many more of us. It's a Flinter DJ and networking event. So again, come and say hello.

So underneath us, we've got the brand new one out on Snatch Records by Star Trax and Alan called My Deep. What an absolute cracking remix. I love the vocals on this one. So just want to let you know again that my guest, Graham Farmer, is in the studio and he's going to be joining me in around 15 minutes time. And he's going to be in the mix between 12 and 1. So stay locked. I have heard from Duncan Fix, Stick on the Staircase, Curious Energy Records, Lizzie Curious and the amazing crew, and Sot Andreas. If you want to get involved in the show, you can message me on 07427 000 944. That's on the text line or WhatsApp.

0: just gone midday on your Wednesday and you're locked into Ruby's House here on Select Radio. Underneath us, we've got the Rossi remix of Don't Fear Change. What absolute deep rolling groovy number for this Wednesday afternoon. I hope you're doing well today. Now, as mentioned, my guest Graham Farmer has joined me today in the studio. He is the founder of Data Transmission, one of the longest running independent platforms in dance music, which has grown from a blog into multiple record labels, a global radio station, and a huge worldwide community for DJs and producers. He's also an author of the Amazon best-selling book, Gather, Give, Grow, where he breaks down how artists can turn attention into real fans and sustainable careers. Alongside that, he's helped thousands of artists through the Artist Blueprint. And on top of that, he's also a DJ and producer himself under the name Ron Mexico. Graham Farmer, welcome to Ruby's House.
1: Hello, thank you for having me.
0: Oh, it's so good. It's been a long time coming. I feel like it's taken us a little while to get this date in.
1: I'm very excited. Yes. I'm very nervous, but I'm very excited.
0: If Graham is nervous, oh my gosh, like, can you imagine how I feel? But how are you doing today, Graham?
1: Yeah, good. Nice drive down. I've got loads of new music from Data Transmission and DTN and our label Disco Infiltrators, like brand new stuff that's coming out in the next few months. So I'm excited to play that.
0: Yeah, and you've got a very big week coming up. Do you want to talk to us about
1: We're at Brighton Music Conference this week. DT has a full, like, I'm doing the social media panel tomorrow morning, and we're basically doing live audits of channels. So we're literally, people can submit the channel and we're going to literally go look through their content and go, this is working, this is working, this is not working, you should look at this, or you should double down on this. We're also doing a demo feedback. Our label head Hobbs and Law Secker on our label, they're so good at production, their knowledge is incredible, so they're going to be doing demo feedback. Me and Laws do demo feedback twice a week on YouTube, and they're absolute G's when it comes to demo feedback. Like, we've had, from our demo feedbacks on YouTube, we've had like hundreds and hundreds of track signs over the last 5 years of live stream. So I'm hosting breakfast, which is sponsored by Beatport, on the Friday morning, which there's still tickets left for that. So basically it's like 2 hours before the conference starts. We've actually got an exclusive from Beatport that they're going to announce something at a breakfast, which is exciting for all artists and labels. And then Thursday night, we're actually partnering with one of our students from the Artist Blueprint, Sandy. He does a party in Scotland called Spinning on the Spectrum for neurodiverse DJs. And we've helped him have his first ever Brighton Music Conference party with PRS, and we've kind of put it all together, helps him put it together, so he's got a presence and they've got a presence at Brighton Music Conference.
0: Wow. And when's that party?
1: That's Thursday night at the Hotel Pellerocco. If you've not been there, it's like an incredible place. Like, it's a really, really, really good, nice hotel. It's really arty and really like fun, and they have it's a really good party in there, and PRS have put some money behind the bar for the first people in there for drinks and stuff.
0: Fantastic. Well, we're going to be getting into your mix very shortly. After this track, you're going to crack on, we'll be interviewing you throughout the hour. But give us a sort of idea, what sort of vibe you're going to go with today.
1: So like I said, we've got loads of new music from Data Transmission, which is like house and tech house. DC Weapons is like full on weapons for the floor. Disco Infiltrators is like house, French house, disco. So there's going to be a mix of everything. There's a few IDs, there's a few edits, there's a few tracks that I've only got that some friends have given me. So we'll just play a load of stuff and see what happens.
0: Sounds wicked. Right, stay locked.

Those aren't pants, that's a newspaper. We want layering. Spilt milk on the face will not be considered makeup this evening. We want the mustache, perhaps. However, slop like that, leave it for your grunge fest. Make way. Next, yes. Step to your right. We want you, darling.

0: to Ruby's House here on Select Radio. Graham Farmer is currently in the mix and he's playing some absolute weapons. I'm going to ask him some questions in just one moment. Graham, no, it's all right, that was my fault. I should have put his mic on and I was just pointing. You spent nearly two decades in electronic music now. What originally pulled you into the scene?
1: That's a long time ago. So, like, I went to Ibiza in 1996 and then I started working for a nightclub called Turnmills in London, and essentially then was basically doing all the web design and all the online marketing for them. And then from there, then we started working on built data transmission, and then that's kind of, you know, gone and on, gone and on, gone. It's like, just keep going, basically.
0: So you've recently just celebrated 18 years.
1: Yeah, I know. It's like a full grown up now. like you've raised a grown up, basically.
0: You've raised a grown up. That's so funny.
1: Like, it can go to its own raves now, and it can like I always think of data transmission as the person that's like, you know, the one that's at the end of the night that's got one Wellington boot on, and they're raving to the ice cream van.
0: I like that.
1: That's data transmission in my head. Like I would have been like probably 20 years ago. You know.
0: Yeah. What colour wellies?
1: Oh, definitely one like pink one, or yeah.
0: Yeah, or different colours.
1: Just like that bright fuchsia pink or a lime green or something.
0: Yeah, I like it. So you launched data transmission back in 2008. Did you ever imagine it would grow into labels, radio and a global artist community?
1: No, honestly, just then it was just like, let's go to raves. It was all about like, can I make a platform that can get me into raves? And then it was like, okay, I can do that. And then from there, it was like, well, what do I do with it next, sort of thing. I launched a business basically in 2008, and that was like a recession happened in the UK. So I launched a business in a recession, and then from there, just kind of went with it, basically.
0: Yeah.
1: I'm kind of make it up, and I've made every mistake. Obviously, I've made every mistake running a business that's known to man, and probably still making them. And it just keeps evolving. And now we've got a really strong team, and yeah, just I love everything we're doing right now.
0: Yeah. And what do you think data transmission has done to stay relevant?
1: Honestly, like, it's always find new music and find the best new music. And for us, it's always like, look at like level four on the lineup and go, well, who's cool on there? Because they're going to be there in 3 years' time. And where is the next cool music? And who's putting that out? And like, really dig, from my side, I really dig for house and techno. Shelley, my partner, really like goes in with drum and bass and knows that scene so well. And the rest of the team, like, everyone loves music. So it's get up, find the greatest music first and foremost.
0: Yeah.
1: Like, I found a track the other day on a run and I was like, wow, I just like, didn't even know I had this record. And then it kind of came onto a playlist, and then sparks to go, right, let's go and find some more music, you know?
0: Yeah, absolutely. So you've recently just built Mosaic Labs. What exactly does that platform help artists to do now, day to day?
1: Yeah, so I basically built this AI tool that essentially, I'm always, with Artist Blueprint and with the book, it's always like, the question is always for producers and DJs is, how do they spend more time making music? How do they spend more time practicing? Mm. And they have to do social media because it's a big part of it. So how do you make that easier? So I've now built an AI tool that basically helps you write content ideas, come up with content ideas, script them, and essentially like basically formalize the full idea. So then it takes you less time to make an idea. Also, you can research what other ideas are working within the scene. Mm. So then you're going, okay, that idea is working. Well, I can just, you know, I can reinvent that for myself, but you already can see patterns that are working. So built a tool that does that, but specifically, not just a social media team, specifically for DJs and music producers. So it's got like script formats that are ready for DJs and music producers, not social media ones. So it's just not generic and really, really tuned in for DJs and music producers.
0: Wow. And is that launched now? Is it available now?
1: It's online. It's launching this week at BMC. Like, we've had some beta testers in there. We've had some one of the first people in there's like made a reel from the script structure and it got like 150,000 views. So it's getting really, really strong results already.
0: Yeah.
1: In the first, like, I built it over a weekend. I was bored one weekend and just sort of like just built a piece of software. You know, you can do this with AI now, you know, so.
0: Yeah. Wow. So what track have we got underneath us right now?
1: So that was this one's Wait For Me, No Frills Disco, which is on our label 63B. It's a deep tech label. 63B was actually the street number for Turnmills Nightclub. It was 63B Clerkenwell Road. So that kind of like that label tips back to there. Before that was Ola Moore, which is basically Are You Ready? And that's on Disco Infiltrators. And that was actually signed that one from our demo feedback streams that are every week, basically. People come in, they submit their tracks, we listen to them, we feedback, and then we sign like 95% of the releases. So
0: Fantastic. And do you know what we're going to be coming into next? Have you got an idea?
1: Yeah.
0: No pressure if not. We can do a little surprise.
1: Do you know what? I've got this ID that a DJ I worked with a long, long time ago gave me. And he doesn't make that music anymore. And essentially, it's an ID. I can't even tell you who the artist is, because if I told you, you'd be going, oh my God, this is incredible. Like he would never make this music. But I love this track. And I'm probably the only person with this track. So I thought I'd bring it as a special.
0: Oh, lovely. Right, let's go.

0: Good afternoon, you're locked into Ruby and Graham Farmer here on Select Radio. Underneath us, we've got Get Personal by Deep Fiction. What an absolute tune, Graham.
1: Yeah, that's come out like December. It's on our label DT Weapons, which is like literally floor bangers, ready for the floor. Yeah, I am all tech house, kind of tech house, like US tech house, English tech house. But yeah, just got lots of groove and like this, there's lots of acid so as well.
0: Fantastic. So you've spoken at events like Amsterdam Dance Event, Brighton Music Conference, which is starting today, guys, and the Berlin Dance Music Event. What do artists consistently want answers about?
1: It's for me, it's always social, because that's obviously what I know a lot about. And it's always like, how often do you post? How often should I post? What am I doing wrong? Should I use things, you know, certain, and it's just certain tips, but, and how should I push myself forward? And it's always like, there's always three things, like get the music right, get the product right, get the DJing right, get the music right, and keep evolving that. The second one is get the socials right. So get your brand, how you look online, and how you're trying to build yourself online. But then content wise, always with content, it's like, make content for people that don't know who you are.
0: Yeah.
1: And if you make content for those people, then you're gonna build an audience.
0: Yeah.
1: Because the people who know you or who you are already know who you are. And those people that don't know who you are, they need to find out who you are, because they're gonna become your new fans.
0: Yeah.
1: And then the third part is network, and just make as many friends and meet as many people as you can and take opportunities, and even if it scares the hell out of you, just go and take them.
0: Yeah, no, absolutely. I couldn't agree more. So I would say there's more music being uploaded now than ever before. How does an artist actually stand out in 2026?
1: It's always like, make the best product, like make the best music, like learn, educate yourself. There's some great courses on production and great schools for production, whether it's in every genre. But then also, like I said, those big three, like network, build your brand, build your social, think about your social. I mean, don't just think of it as an afterthought. Like some of the biggest artists in the world, if you think like really, really back to the biggest artists in the world, like the Beatles, like if you think about Sgt. Pepper's Lonely Heart Club, that was a vision, and that was tied into the music, and it was a look, and it was a vision, and everything was pulled together. So this isn't a new thing. This has been going forever. Like think about Madonna. Madonna's look has been iconic for years, and it's evolved and kept evolving.
0: Yeah.
1: But she controls the vision, the look, the audience, the music, and everything together at one point. That artist. Like think about the Chemical Brothers as well. Like you know who those artists are because they are artists.
0: Yeah. So I post a lot on Instagram. Like I'm quite good at like getting something out, trying to get a few reels out every week. But one thing I don't do is much on TikTok.
1: Yeah.
0: Because anything I have done, there's a few things that have gone viral, but like it's really hard TikTok to like make a video that actually does well. What are your thoughts on TikTok?
1: Again, like it's just, firstly, just use the app. Like even like TikTok knows when you're using the app. So if you're using it for like 10, 15 minutes a day, every single day, just going and liking and commenting, again, networking and being online with it, it's going to know you're on there, and it's going to then start realizing you're online and start pushing your content out. Daily content, more raw content. But again, that thing of like, with that, your content is going to get pushed to people that like the same content. So being really specific about, like I'm going to post a video, DJ video, then I'm going to post another DJ video, then I'm going to post another DJ video, because people that like that content will get served more of that content.
0: Yeah, yeah, okay. So your book, Gather, Give and Grow, has a very simple pathology behind it. Can you break that down for listeners? Like what's the book about?
1: So again, it's like a theory of like, first you're going to gather your audience. Like you've got to try and find those fans, like going, but it's also about getting yourself ready to go post. Like think about how you look online. Like I speak about brand a lot, and like how your profile picture is, how your format is. Are you like in your profile, do you have like house music DJ? Really simple stuff, but lots of people don't, like tech house DJ.
0: Yeah.
1: You're going to give more content for people that don't know who you are. Like that's the thing with content. Like a lot of people will post because they think an audience wants to see their new flyer or them in the kitchen. No, they want stuff that's going to entertain them. They want stuff that's going to, when you're scrolling, you want to be entertained or you want to be educated, and it's those simple things. Or you want to speak, you know, you see your mate, but most of the time it's that edutainment basically, where it's like education and entertainment.
0: Yeah.
1: That's the real sweet spot. And making content for people that watch your content rather than yourself, and thinking about that. And that's the give. Like every piece of content is a give. And the salesy bits, that's like, you know, come and listen to my new mix, or come and listen, watch my new show, or come and listen to my radio show. That's like 10% of your content.
0: Yeah.
1: And then the grow bit is like how to expand it, like how to like run ads and run, you know, run and really expand your audience.
0: Yeah. So, and how did you feel when your book came number one on Amazon?
1: Oh my God. Like, yeah, I started that book like 8 months before, and that book came from like, basically I have a YouTube channel, and I wrote loads and loads of scripts for every video, and every video has a script, and then every script then became sort of the ideas behind the book, and that took like 8 months of writing, and then it was like out, and people were buying, people that other than my mom bought it, and like that was mad, you know. It's like, I guess when you're with a record, like people more than your friends buy it, then it starts people sending you pictures from like all over the world of, I've just bought your book's landed. I'm like, wow, this is crazy. And then and then it kind of just snowballed into that Amazon number one quite like in a few days. It was really cool.
0: Wow, I need to read it.
1: Yeah, get it.
0: I need to read it. So we're going to get back into your mix. Do you know what you're going to bring in next?
1: Yeah.
0: Don't worry if not. We can surprise. We can do a little surprise.
1: Do you know what? I'll play. I know what I'm playing. Yeah, I'll just go straight into it. Yeah, cool. This track is called Jara. It's by an artist called Valma, and he makes incredible music. He's actually now making French house, but this track we signed last summer. It's a bit like, you know, that Disclosure track. He's gone like that track. I absolutely love this. It's quite a big party moment track, and I absolutely love it. It's on our DC Weapons album. It was a label. It came out last year. But yeah, it's really, really cool.
0: Brilliant. Right, we've got 15 minutes left of Ruby's House. I'm going to crack back on with your mix.
1: Should I play this one?
0: Yeah.

0: We have just got another few minutes of Ruby's House left. Graham Farmer, you have absolutely nailed this mix. Thanks for coming down.
1: Thank you for having me.
0: Oh, it's been so much fun.
1: It's been really fun, yeah. I've really enjoyed it.
0: Fantastic. So just going back to DT Radio then, was there a particular moment where you realised that DT was more than just a blog?
1: I think like over the years, we just, as it's kind of evolved, we kind of grew channels, we grew SoundClouds, and grew like as the industry evolved, like we've added things, we've added record labels, we've added radio stations and demo streams, and like we're releasing now every single week. Like this week was that track I played a minute ago, Dance, oh sugar, I forgot the name.
0: That's all right.
1: And then Loz's track is out next week on Data Transmission next Friday. And then I've been playing some other stuff that's coming out in June as well.
0: Yeah. And then on the Data Transmission show, every single week you give feedback to producers. Could you tell me a little bit more about that?
1: Yeah, so basically every Wednesday and Friday from 1 o'clock till 3 o'clock, we do a live stream on our YouTube channel, and it's myself and Loz. And Loz is so good at production knowledge. Like, he's such a G when it comes to the finer details of production. He's helped so many producers level their production up. And then I come at it from a, would I play this? Would I listen to, could you see this being played? Could you see this being signed? You know, industry kind of going, would a label sign this? And I'm always like, would you stand in a field with your arms up and kind of, you know, dance to it and pump the sky to it and that kind of thing? You kind of get the feeling for a track. And yeah, we do that every single week. And we've listened to like 12,000 demos over 5 years. We've helped get 500 tracks get signed. We've helped 2 albums get signed. Like in the last week, I helped one of our Discord members get 5 tracks signed to a record label, yeah, just because they're really good music.
0: Yeah, wow. So we have already mentioned that we're off to BMC, the Brighton Music Conference, today. You've got a wicked breakfast planned on Friday, and I believe you said there's a few places left.
1: Yeah, so there's a couple of places left. Beatport are partnering with us, and they have got an exclusive that's going to be released at the breakfast. They're going to be telling us all about their new platform, which is for artists. It's basically like a Spotify for artists, but like they're going to go in depth on how to use it and how artists are going to really, really get out of this new platform. And it's, yeah, they're excited about it. I'm really buzzing that they're going to be announcing it first with us, which is cool. And yeah, really cool.
0: Yeah, it's going to be really good. And lastly, Graham, where can we find you on your socials?
1: Just me is at Graham Farmer, and then at Data Transmission for everything else.
0: Yeah, and your DJ name?
1: Oh, my DJ name is Ron Mexico. And I'm DJing. I'm doing a load of festivals this summer. I'm doing Zone 5 festivals this summer, yeah, which is going to be, again, scary but fun.
0: Oh, it's going to be so good. Just watching you today, if anyone can go to any of your events, check out your socials. It will be such fun watching you.
1: Cool.
0: Right, let's get back into this track. We've got 2 minutes to go. Okay. 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

0: On Sunday, the 24th of May, Tempted meets Elevate for a bank holiday boat party on board the Golden Flame. 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Now bring the beat back. 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

0: On Sunday, the 24th of May, Tempted meets Elevate for a bank holiday boat party on board the Golden Flame. 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Now bring the beat back. 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

all things Afro House. If you are new to my show, I just like to introduce myself and just tell you a little bit about me. So my mantra is that I'd like to introduce you to new tracks, not all things that you know. Some you'll love, some you'll say, Tash, what is this? But my whole point is to educate you into Afro House. So yeah, enjoy.

We are nearly 1 hour into the show already. I can't believe it. Every single time, where does the time fly? I hope you're having so much fun with me this afternoon. My name is Tasha J. If you are new here, I'm usually here bi-weekly Wednesdays. My show is called Diving Deep. We go real deep into everything Afro House. Yeah, let's go into the second hour. Let's do it.

With only 25 minutes left, I just wanted to have a quick catch up with you. So you can find me on all platforms at DJ Tasha J. That's on Instagram, TikTok, across all platforms, DJ Tasha J. I play all things Afro House. We go real deep over here, diving deep. Just to let you know a little bit about what I've been up to. Of course, last week I had my guest. So we had DJ Tasha J and Conks, which was absolutely amazing. Go and listen to that playback. That was just 10 out of 10. Really high energy, great vibes. We played Soulful House, Afro House, Deep House, a bit of everything. So for those that like a little bit of a mix, you'll enjoy that one. So listen to the playback for that. This week, we've had 2 hours non-stop Tasha J. 20 minutes left of the show. We've dived deep. Tracks that you may not know, some that you may know, some very nostalgic. And next week, Tasha J invites Dr. Addo, which is going to be insane because following on from that, we're actually at Mason Close Mayfair. We were there, I'd say maybe about a month ago, and the energy was absolutely incredible at that show. So there's another one coming up on the, let me get my dates right. It's next week, Saturday. Let me check my calendar because, guys, I don't want to give you the wrong information. No, next week, Friday. So the 29th of May, that's Casa de Afro. Mason Close, head over to my Instagram because tickets are available there. And yesterday, I went to go and view some venue spaces. I know, I can't believe it. Me and my team, the team that we've built together, by invite only. I can't wait to share more about it. But we went to go and view an amazing club in... Actually, I shouldn't give away where it is. But we've got some exciting things coming up. That'll be... You know what? Look out for it. Should we say something fun for the summer? Across the whole summer. So yeah, it's been really, really fun catching up with you. Hopefully I'll catch you at my shows that are coming up. Head over to my platform and enjoy the last 20 minutes.

0: Where does the time go? Oh my goodness, 2 hours of Tasha J. I had so much fun as per usual. You can next catch me, I think it's actually next week, 7 till 9, diving deep as usual. We've got Andy P in the building.
1: How are we doing?
0: Hi,
1: good
0: Andy.
1: Evening.
0: We were literally just catching up offline. How are you?
1: I'm fine, thank you. I'm fine. Very good. Excited for tonight's show.
0: What are you playing?
1: Well, we're going to take it on a musical journey. We're going to start off with some amapiano.
0: Nice.
1: And then take the tempo up.
0: Nice.
1: I've got a little gig Friday and they want some Ibiza.
0: Nice.
1: Classic, so okay. I might take it down that route.
0: You can't go wrong with Ibiza classics, actually.
1: No, I'm going to Ibiza Monday.
0: Are so you? Is that what you're playing?
1: Yes.
0: In Ibiza.
1: Yes.
0: Ibiza classics in Ibiza. Yes. I love that. You're going to miss the heat wave, though.
1: Yes. I go to Ibiza on Monday.
0: Okay.
1: The gig I'm doing is actually on Friday.
0: Nice.
1: And they want Ibiza classics.
0: Very nice.
1: I'm going to take the show along that route, I think.
0: Nice. Well, guys, thanks for tuning in. And as I said, I'll be here next week, 7 till 9, diving deep. My name is Tasha J and you can find me on all platforms, and you can also find where I'm playing on my platforms as well.

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0: On Sunday, the 24th of May, Tempted meets Elevate for a bank holiday boat party on board the Golden Flame. The Upper Deck is hosted by Tempted with DJs Tom Short, Nick Christoforou, Craig Sargent, Remedy and Lee Field. Now bring the beat back. 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That's Sunday the 24th of May, the Tempted meets Elevate boat party from 1 p.m. until 6 p.m.
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and good afternoon, good evening, good morning, wherever your status may be. This is Andy P, live on Select with the Sound Selection, right now taking you through till 7 o'clock. We've got to say a big shout goes out to Tasha J. Absolutely love your show. 2 hours of Amapiano and Afro House. You can't go wrong now. Don't forget you can catch Tasha J each and every Wednesday, 7 till 9, early doors. Waking you up with some banging vibes, I tell ya. So whatever you're doing, whatever you've done, you've chosen Select. It's the Sound Selection, it's Andy P. And boy, have we got a vibe to go with tonight. We've got a ticket giveaway, that'll be coming up a little later. We got Club Guide as well, where you can catch me playing. But right now, underneath me, Silence and Secrets by Black Coffee. Who made you who? What a weapon this is right now. Now this is doing business right now, out there in Miami, Ibiza, you name it. Is taking off. So I hope you've all had a great day. Hope you ain't all worked too hard and everyone's having a safe journey home. So you know what to do, hit that volume button, turn it right up, windows down because it's quite warm outside. And let's get ready for that heat wave, yeah? Summer's coming, baby.

Wow. The bass line on this. The one before this, Nenga. What a floor filler. Underneath us now is called Surface. Absolutely dangerous, this tune. Big shout goes out to Louis. Hope you're all good and well, sir. Right, if you'd like to get involved with tonight's show, I'll give you that all-important number. 07427-000-944. Once again, 07427-000-944. It's Select, it's the Sound Selection, it's Andy P, and we're here till 7.

Underneath us now, Samba. I absolutely love this tune. Right, a big shout goes out to all the Elmley boys. Bigging up my brother from another. Out to Jip. Out to all the HMP crew, locked on, locked in. Having a rave up on the wing right now. Absolutely love that. Turn it up, boys.

We're going to be running a competition very, very soon. So tell a friend to tell a friend. Pass it on and all that, you know what I mean? Once again, bigging up all the Elmley boys. Big love to you, Jip. Me and Queenie, we will come and see you very soon. You're just tuning in, logging on. It's the Sound Selection. It's your boy Andy P. Live on Select till 7 tonight.

Shouts going out to all the crews locked on, locked in right now. They say we're setting trends.

as I said, this one, Samba. Coming up next, we got Power. And we are running through a personal DJ's ID playlist. Is absolutely superstar. And we're vibing right now in the studio. So don't forget, tell a friend to tell a friend. The 30 for O'Neill's Bromley. I'm going to be running a competition for that very, very shortly. I'm going to be picking two winners. So that's you and three of your best friends can come to O'Neill's in Bromley on the 30th of May and have a night of pure magic of house music. Right, let's take the brakes off and get into it again.

Wow. Where has the time gone? I'm not going to lie, it has flown. How you guys doing? Hope you've enjoyed that first hour. Not quietly an hour, but we're near enough there. You know what I mean. What a journey that's been. Shout out to everyone getting involved with tonight's show already. If you ain't got the number, what are you doing? Why not? 07-427-000-944. It's the big one. It's Select. It's the Sound Selection. Each and every Wednesday, 5 till 7, Drive Time Show. Getting you through that midday traffic and all that. Getting you overworked more than anything, you know? Nice vibes getting you home. But we're going to do the competition top of the hour. And we're going to change the vibe. Shouts going out to Kingsley. Out to Kezzy. Bigging up Kiki. Out to Joyce. And bigging up Kerry. Hope you guys are all good. Select, we're vibing. Let's go.

What amazing first hour that's been. Right, I said I'm going to switch it up. I can't go back on my word, you know what I mean? I'm going to run the show. So right, guys, girls, ladies and gentlemen, if you would like to win two tickets, that's two winners to win yourself and three tickets. So that's you and three of your best friends coming to O'Neill's on the 30th. Headlining, Kaka Hat, you got Mods, George Carter, Leah Evans, Nabs, BB Brown, and myself. Now the last party they did, Reloaded, at O'Neill's, it was a roadblock, it went off. I tell ya, it went off. I do believe they was turning people away. Even when the event was a finishing, people were turning up. That's how busy it was. So right, to win yourself some tickets, all you gotta do is answer the following question. So the last event they did, who was the headlining MCs? Easy as that. Get yourself over to Reloaded Socials on Instagram. Give them a follow. Do your homework. And then send me a message with your answer. 07427 000 944. Easy as that. That's all you got to do. But this tune underneath us, Mosmo, what a weapon. I'm really vibing in the studio to this sort of stuff, you know. I am vibing. I don't want to switch it up, but there you go. It is what it is. Dangerous words. So to win yourself some tickets, Reload events. Who was the headlining MC? MCs, sorry. Send your texts to 07427 000 944. And if you text my phone, that does not count. It's got to be the studio line, I'm afraid. It's the Sound Selection. It's Andy P, and I'm here till 7. So don't go nowhere.

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So if you'd like to win two tickets, that's two people, sorry. So if you'd like to win three tickets plus yourself, so that's you and three of your best friends. The 30th of May at O'Neill's. Put your teeth in, Andy. So if you think that's a bit of you and you'd like to come, the last one was a roadblock, I'm not gonna lie. All you gotta do is answer the simple question. Who was the headlining MCs at the last event at O'Neill's for Reload? Send your answers. 07-427-000-944. Out to the 111. I'm afraid it wasn't. So right now we're switching the vibe up. Giving you some of them IB for anthems. Oh yes. Shouts going out to Johnny. Out to all the Mambo family. I will see you guys Monday. And if you're at an IB for next week, pop down to Mambo's. Come and say hi. And on the 28th, I'll be playing at Plastic for Twice as Nice, Selector Garage.

Yes, I did get caught out. That don't not happen very often, I've got to say. Shouts going out to Lee, out to Paige. Picking up Luca, out to Albie. Shouts going out to Ella Scottney. Absolutely wicked Saturday. Shouts going out to everyone who went to IB for Hut. What a party. Yes, I managed to slip in a door. As you do, as you do. Let's go.

I'm going to give you 5 more minutes for the show. 5 more minutes for the show? I mean, 5 more minutes for the competition. And I want to be calling out some names. Remember, it's 2 winners. 07427-000944. Who was headlining as MCs at Reload last event at O'Neill's Bromley? Jump over to Instagram, check out their page, give them a follow. And your information's right there. Couldn't make it no easier unless I told you. And that's not happening.

Got a feeling. What a tune. Can't beat the old school, can ya? Chats going out to Rico. Picking up Alexa. Out to the Fox and Fergin crew. Absolutely buzzing to be playing this Friday night. So if you're batting later on Friday, catch me down there, 8 till 2. Running you through the IB for anthems. And we'll see where it goes. So that's this Friday, Fox and Fergin, Lady World. Catch me down there dropping bangers like this. Getting that crowd dancing, you know how we do. Shouts going out to the Seventh Sound Selective. Right. Time is flying. If you don't do things at a certain time, it messes everything up, you know? So I'm going to have to say, the competition is now done. So if you did message in and I didn't pick you, I do apologise. Big shouts going out to everyone getting involved with tonight's show and the competition. Shouts going out to Emma. You have won yourself 4 tickets to O'Neill's Friday. Not Friday, the 30th. Why am I messing up? What's going on? So Emma, you've won yourself 4 tickets. You and your best friends for the 30th at O'Neill's. All things house. And a big shout goes out to Aaron. Out to you, sir. You've also won the same. So you and 4 of your best friends can all go raving the 30th of May at O'Neill's in Bromley. Once again, thank you guys for getting involved. It's been absolutely pleasure.

Glad. As you will all well know, the 30th, I'm at O'Neill's in Bromley. Oh yes. And that's with George Carter, Leah Evans, Mobs, Nabs, BB Brown, and myself, Andy P. Headlining that is Kaka Hat. And as I said, Simply House. Nothing but house on the night. So I do apologise if you didn't manage to win the tickets. Get over on the website. Get the early bird tickets before they start going up. Because I tell you what, it is a night to remember. That's the 30th, O'Neill's Bromley. We've got the 13th of June. Day to Night presents the Sound Set I can't get it out. The 7th Sound Collective presents Day to Night. That's the 13th of June. That's 2 p.m. till 12 a.m. Kids are welcome till 7. On the night you got Off the Cuff, MA1, Lindsay Ward, EDS, John Wicks, Danny Jackman, RMW, myself, Adam Alexandra, Mature Youth, and you got Boomer MC, White Rose. And we got Courtney, the award-winning artist. Plus Oggy with Follow Me with a live PA. So that's the 13th of June. Don't forget, we've got each and every Friday at London Rye, down in Catford. And we got 6th of June for Funk's Sake, down there in Bournemouth. You got MA1, Statics, Melody, Wavy J, G-Craft, Scratch Supreme, Play, myself, and Max Morgan. Host on the night, Profile 1, Trickster, and MC Charlie, Suspectacular, and the real big man, RBM. Looking forward to seeing my Bournemouth family. Oi, oi. The 1st of August, we're hitting the waves. We're giving you that summer boat party, Kings and Queens. It's at 7 p.m. till 11 a.m. That's 7 p.m. to 11 p.m. What is wrong with me? I'm on a mad one, ain't I? The top deck, you've got the Queens, Miss Nick, DJ Touch, Lady T, Miss Nina. Lower deck, Harry Paxton, Barry G, Keen, Adam Alexandra, and myself. That's the 1st of August, 7 p.m. till 11 p.m. Jump over to Skiddles and get your tickets ASAP. And then we've got Friday, the 10th of July, over there at Basinghouse, we've got Charge Events. I'll tell you what, this is going to go off. We've got Lucy Crane, Holly Rouge, Kelsley, Rebranded, Harry Cromwell, Lee DeRosa, and myself, Andy P. And we got just added to the lineup as well, DJ Keys. How about that? Special guest

bus after the boat party, the 1st of August. We got an after party over at Hatch Club, where we've got DJ Ladybird off the cuff, Mike White and Danny Jackman, Players the More. They'll be kicking things off there from 11 p.m. till 4 p.m. And that's straight after the boat party. So if you get your tickets for the boat party, that gives you entry to the Hatch Club for the after party. So come on, people, get involved. Tell a friend to tell a friend. It's all about Wednesday raving right now. You know how we do. Let's go.

Who remembers this one? Nightcrawlers, Push the Feeling. Now, did anyone ever go to SEA in Deptford back in the old days? Make myself really old, don't I? That's where I remember all this sort of music from, SEA. Back in the 90s, oh yeah. Up next, King of My Castle, it's the Ibiza mix. And I might get one more in after that, I don't know.

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1: 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So keep them vibes coming in. And they be giving you that dirty tech bass line. You know the score. You know the routine, come on. 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

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Keep it locked for 9 on 9th tonight. It'll be giving you that nice routine with a Dirty Tech bass line. 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

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Till next week, I'm out of here. Oh, next week. Oh, yeah. I won't be here. Keep it locked for who's covering me. Somebody is covering me. But who is it? So make sure you get involved with next week's show and show the love. I'm going to leave you with a banger, an absolute weapon. I'm not going to tell you the name. I'm just going to drop it.

I wanted to play this earlier, but I got taken. This one, Rapture. Absolute weapon. Once again, bigging up all the girls and guys, boys and girls locked on in tonight. You've been wicked. Thank you for your support. I'm out of here.

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1: On Sunday, the 24th of May, Tempted meets Elevate for a bank holiday boat party on board the Golden Flame. 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

into this one. It's a first play, a debutante to the Top of the Week radio show from Guo. It's released on Gold Digger Records. This one's called Birdie Bouncer. This week we kicked off with one from Crew Glove, another first play, another debutant to the show. A release on Erase Records, that one. It was called Move Your Feet, and I hope you are indeed doing that. Followed up with another debutant to the Top of the Week from Jamie Aramayo for a release on Moxie Music. We got another one from Jamie later in the show.

0: called Revolution 808. He's had releases on the likes of Hellbent, Hottingers and Issues. Happy Techno Music as well. These are all labels I frequent on the Top of the Week radio show. Big shouts out to Federico Ambrosi. What a big boy producer. Check it out.
1: The home.

this one's tight, QS. A release on Repopulate Mars. It's called 1-2 Roller. And this name is fast rising up the ranks on my playlist. Curated for you. Before this,

raving this weekend, and there's a lot of festivals going on. Plenty, plenty. Which ones are you going to? I want to know. Feel free to get in touch on the radio, on the studio number 07427.

from Cash Only alongside Cincia and EJ. A release on Love Another. Incoming next, Bison Lopez teaming up with David Lowe. A release on IB for Talents, it's called Feel That.

teaming up with James Long, a release on Ruse. This one's called Rumi Cha, Rumi Chaka E colon. Before this, Daniel Hewitt, a release on

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Each and every top of the week radio show. Fresh, fresh, fresh. Head over to the archives and you got hours and hours on end of music there. You don't have to hear the same thing twice. Music on the way soon from Hayley Wood. We got another from Bison Lopez teaming up with David Lowe. Music from Salandar, who I featured recently. But before that, heading over to Brazil with Ale Wayne. Her release from Red Paradise Records is next. It's called Criminal.

0: touch on this one. It's a track released on DR. It's called Damn.
1: Damn, how'd you get so much these, bro? Damn, damn, damn, damn.
0: Raw Fox is a London-based DJ producer. Releases on We Are The Brave, Cuff and Dynamic, Armada Music 2. His name's popping up a lot.
1: Damn, damn, damn. How'd you get so much these, bro? Because I've been writing since a youngin' talking easels.

0: together. Let's keep the party going, please. Oh yeah, before the last one, it was Blank Sense. I released on Fugitivos called Hot Beats.
1: How'd you get so much these, bro?
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0: 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Bit of techno, some deep. It's all there.

catch these bro.

a release on Generation Hex. This one's called Baby Kind of Fire, and indeed it is, to me anyway. What do you think? Before this, Carl Lingard, DJ producer from Lancashire, a release

this one's Hayley, a release on Parallel called Primitivo. Before this, Bro Hug, a release on Bro House called What House. It's This House, the top of the week, Tech House.

0: All I say, and to them instruct, show the people the ease. These thugs might rush it. It'll take time for me to blow your mind. It'll take a second to wreck it because you're dumb and blind. So just round. Put you an MC climbers on the circus. EPMD is a tab.
1: 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Rhymes so hypnotizing on a course and illusion. Like a magician, he draws a rabbit out of a hat, son. I'm drawing.

of house music each and every week. Call this The Clinic, where you come to get your medicine. Shouts out to DC. Big ups to you, sir. This one, Ampersand, called Witch You. It's out on Sloth Acid. Before this, the third one tonight from Wax Motif. Teaming up with ZHU and Camden Cops for that one. Called Sun Goes Down. One before that was Jasper Paul. Jasper Fuel, I should say. A release on Deep Perfect. And it was the Supernova remix of a track called Lost in Rhythm. Gonna finish off with one from Harry Romero. A release on Black Book Records is called Renegade. But I'll be back next week, same time, 7.

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0: On Sunday, the 24th of May, Tempted meets Elevate for a bank holiday boat party on board the Golden Flame. 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Now bring the beat back. 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

0: On Sunday, the 24th of May, Tempted meets Elevate for a bank holiday boat party on board the Golden Flame. The Upper Deck is hosted by Tempted with DJs Tom Short, Nick Cristoforou, Craig Sargent, Remedy and Lee Field. Now bring the beat back. 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
6: 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It's DJ Little Chris in the place. 1 hour UK garage and far beyond. 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

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We kicked off with Tabs, Antonio Flow, the dub mix featured before, into Got Me Bumping, shouts to Enrico Dragoni, Kelbin underneath me, it's a track entitled So, Brazen coming up in the mix, various styles of UK garage and far beyond. 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

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Kelvin on the one before this in Told So. 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My man High Rise, one of the kings of the underground garage circuit. 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It's DJ Little Chris. Stay with me.

class from the heavyweight of the underground circuit. Haven't heard him release in a while. My man High Rise, this one's entitled Bump. Shouts to the Reptile Mob. Absolute quality EP full of underground goodness. Let's maybe touch on the dark and devilish for a few. We've got Buckley coming up next in the mix. We've got various styles of UK garage bass and everything in between. It's DJ Little Chris. Stick with me.

regular listeners will know, we get through various subgenres of UK garage, bass, breaks, and everything in between. The one before, Mr. High Rise Bump. This one here, Buckley Introspective, the 09 mix. Dark and Devilish for now. Back to everything house and garage shortly. It's DJ Little Chris. Stick around. It's all in the bag.

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This one, the last of the dark and devilish. It's entitled Clipper, Positive Education Dub. 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We're going to kick off the second part of the show with something fresh from Pirate Cuts, quality underground house and garage music taken from the edge. It's DJ Lil Chris, stick around. We'll be right back.

Yes, something super fresh and super exciting. My man Tucky releasing again on Pirate Cuts, the one underneath me, Wanna Get High. We're going to get through each track back to back, four on the bounce from my man Tucky. 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It's DJ Little Chris, stay with me.

Mr. Tucky Pirate Cast. It's landed now, available from Bandcamp, vinyl only release through the music, the acetate mix. Shout out to Tucky. More Tucky next. Only one. We're doing four back to back. DJ Little Chris, stick with me.

acid title Feels Like This. It's available from Bandcamp. Your Lisa the Hall coming up next. Going to flip the script, touch on those dark steppers. We are edging closer. It's DJ Little Chris. Stay

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The one underneath me, Ronaki, entitled Subtide, available everywhere, I believe, including Bandcamp. Let's get a little bit grimy on the next one. Something from Imp Batch coming up in the mix. Stay with me.

Jackson's Imp Batch underneath me. It's entitled Respect. It's been re-released and it's available from Bandcamp. Quality underground music. We've got Wiley coming up next in the mix. Edging closer. DJ Lil Chris, stay with me.

for Wiley on this one. The last you're going to hear from me, Arctic Circles, the one underneath me. We've got some Ivan Lacabucci coming up in the mix next. Really flipping the script to close out. Same time again next week. It's DJ Little Chris, UK Garage and Far Beyond. Same time again next week. In the meantime, keep

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